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5: Sunny for this morning, some clouds by this afternoon, high near 26, feeling more like 31 with the humidity. Cloudy, chance of showers overnight tonight, low near 13. We'll get a mix of sun and cloud for tomorrow. Small chance of showers through the day and a high near 21.

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9: Tonight, mainly cloudy with a chance of showers and the risk of a thunderstorm with a low of 16. Tomorrow, a chance of showers with a high of 24. Monday, sunshine with a high of 18. And Tuesday, cloudy with a chance of showers and a high of 24.

0: There, General, hands up. You did a great job filling in for Jimmy Kimmel as the host of the show last week. Yeah, that's song number 14. Number 13 belongs to the James Barker Band. I think the song should be called Get Up, but actually the title of the song is called After Dark on the Top 30.
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0: There goes the big guy, Luke Combs, Be By You. Number two hit this week on the Top 30 Countdown. Number three from Ella Langley and Morgan Wallen, and I Can't Love You Anymore. So, number one, what song haven't we played yet? That's coming up.
1: 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Yeah, real Chicks. 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
0: Russell Dickerson co-wrote a song with the late Robert Hazard, who actually wrote the song Girls Want to Have Fun by Cyndi Lauper. And if you listen carefully, there is a nice guitar hook from that song in this one. Happened to Me. Number one this time last year from Russell Dickerson.

0: Did you hear in there, girls want to have fun? Yeah, that's where the flavor came from co-writer Robert Hazard on that song. Russell Dickerson, the number one song this time last year, and Happened to Me.
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0: Back again for a second week in a row, we're talking about Boston suburb native Stella Lefty. Here's Boston. 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